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1: 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I'll get right back to you on the bridge.

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2: Colonel, I drive for manager, I have a fire alarm.
1: Yeah, having some fire alarm answering, come in.
2: Command's terminated, engine 4 to quarters.
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2: A5 North Tower, clear of the patient refusal.
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0: Goodfellow, I'm dispatching A5, 179 Railroad Ave, EMS, timeout 2246. 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
0: 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Just notify NC2.
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0: 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Getting a second medical outside of 141 Martha Drive. 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

0: in the 272. 272. 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I'll get a mutual ambulance.
1: Okay, received. 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
0: Received A1 to handle, they'll transport shortly. 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
1: Okay. 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

0: 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Exit 12 clear, returning.
1: Hang up medic 3 to South Shore, 12 returning, 18 minutes.

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1: 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Timeout 31 minutes.

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0: Report of a vehicle fire, Route 93 southbound, around the area of exit 1B with the state police. Can you have that with All-Star Car 5?
1: We got it, 93 southbound by 1B.

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0: Westwood, do you have an engine available for the highway with Canton 93 South by exit 1B Bravo for a vehicle fire?
1: From this, can I just have location one more time?
0: From State Police, it was given to us as 93 Southbound by exit 1B Bravo.
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0: 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We'll assign fire ground channel 2 as well.
2: 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Fire ground channel 2, Westwood's responding as well.
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1: Engine 6 on for the highway, 93 south, exit 1, vehicle fire, 55 minutes.

0: Echo 4 Sonic Control, Canton Engine 6, be on scene of a single vehicle flight at 90 feet southbound between exits 1A and B in the breakdown lane.
1: Proceed between exits 1A and B in the breakdown lane, single vehicle fire, 59 minutes.

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1: Roger, be on approach. 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
1: Answering King Car 5.
0: Well, I apologize. This flight has been extinguished for the scene of high school removal.
1: Receive, the vehicle has been extinguished. 116.

0: 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We're clear returning.
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0: 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We are starting Framingham as well.
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0: 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We're back in course.
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0: 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Ambulance 3 will be clear with the refusal. Engine 6, car 5 also clear, return.
1: Received, E3 is going to be clear with a patient refusal. Engine 6, car 5 clear, returning 234.

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1: Walpole Fire answering.
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0: It's going to be 470 Pleasant Street. It's going to be for a 14-year-old male, took 55 Benadryl.

0: So again, you come in and unreadable. I have you clear and return 230. Pleasant Street received a call from Foxborough stating that a 14-year-old male party at that resident allegedly took 14 Benadryl tablets.
1: Receiving in Chosen Road.
2: Norfolk County calling Walpole Fire.
3: Walpole answer.
2: Walpole, you can cancel that ambulance with that. Thanks. One of our ambulance freed up.
3: Racist.

North Barr is dispatching letter 1470 Pleasant Street for the EMS response at 239.

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0: Received a problem with the hot water heater. 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Engine 2 has been cleared. Returning 371.
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0: 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Engine port abort.
1: Oak Street Command terminated. Engine 4 cleared at quarters 339.

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It's going to be Winter Street to Holly Ridge Drive, second house, right side.

0: 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As a clue, clear turning.
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0: 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We've investigated. 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Engine 6 will be clear at general quarters.
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0: 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It's going to be pole number 2.
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0: It's an update. There will be no transport from here. 3 patient refusals. It's out of tandem now.
1: 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There will be no transports.

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0: We're going to be clearing up the scene. There's going to be 3 patient refusals in total. PD's going to remain waiting for the tow. They've been advised not to tow until National

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0: software essay to document them. 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
1: Car 5, you're clear. 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

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Yeah, that's an ongoing issue. There was supposed to be an alarm coming to fix that. I'll call him down there. 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
1: Engine 4, you're on scene 294, has command, 456.
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0: it's Reverend Farlam.
1: Well, I'm answering center Aspen.
0: System was reset by the tenants prior to our arrival. Check the unit, we had no readings, and we're given a course of action. Command is terminated, engine 4 to quarters.
1: Chief, command terminated, engine 4 to quarters, zero readings, system reset. 502.

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1: 3-4 entry.
0: Engine 4, just received a medical from the police. It's going to be at the end of McHugh Circle. Evaluation of a male party. I'll tone up the ambulance.
1: Received. Engine 4 is on responding.

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1: 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They go through. 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
1: So the fire dispatch engine 182 to 15-1 of that for you, man. Be advised, CPR is in progress.
2: And a 3 on scene, 513.

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0: Engine 4, just be advised, direct call to headquarters for 533 Hancock. It's going to be for a lift assist.
1: Received, that ambulance 2, coming face the box.

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Again, Abington fire strike in the box, multiple runs, 10 of the tones at 520.

2, you're on responding, Abington Fire. 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The lift assist, 521.

0: 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Do I have a fire alarm?
1: Fire alarm, Ensign.
0: No transport, one refusal.
1: No transport, one refusal, 528.
0: Yeah, Abington is a 4-2. Hancock Street, come in. Do you need our assistance up there?
2: No, we're going to be all set.
0: Received. And before we return to quarters.
1: Engine 4 back to quarters, 529.
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If I'm stuck in the box, multiple calls, engine 92, S82, sending on a medical, 7 Hickson Farm Road, unit A Alpha, SA1, committed, at 15, cottage. 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
1: Yeah, having some tie-ins with me, too.
0: 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Pay for refusal, I say.
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1: 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Timeout 538.
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0: 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That mail party has on, police are on scene for that EMS response to 539.
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Firebox been shut down. Flight pump is running for no apparent reason. 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Sharon Fire has that. Fire pump has been shut down. It was running, no apparent cause. Engine companies will be in service from the scene. 554.

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0: What? Do you want to leave this panel an alarm in silence, or do you want to try to reset?
1: You can reset the fire function shutdown. Were you able to open up that lockbox up there? Do you need me to come around?
0: Yeah, if you want to come around.
1: 362.

0: 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S-A-2 is off BMC South. S-A-2, you're off BMC South 557.
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2: Just inside the main door.
1: Retrieve. Are you with the manager?
2: No, but I'm gonna have someone have it come up here. We got a fire alarm panel damage.
1: Is he supposed to be on the way over there? I'm out front now.
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1: 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Area Wadsworth and Haynes, outside investigation.

0: answer, Guthrie.
1: Guthrie's on. How did this call come in?
0: Came in from a officer patrolling the area. He's still in the area as well, checking to see where it's coming from.
2: Engine 3, subject fire. We'll be off in the area investigating. We do have a pretty good haze of smoke in the area.
0: Shoot you off in the area. Got a good haze. 621 investigating.

0: 3 to Cat 3. Cat 3, Haynes at Puffer. You want to go down Wadsworth? We went down there once. There's a lot of fields. Good amount of smoke there. We just turned and went down to 210, which is a common driveway, and it's not from here. It seems to be all around right there on Wadsworth.
1: Received. Looks like it's back towards Puffer as well. I'll head down Wadsworth.

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0: 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This is electrical pool pump equipment that's been burning.
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1: 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Homeowner's been advised. Cat 3, F23 will be clear.
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1: Scott, I'm about to send engine 3 out to 2626 Lombard Lane. 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

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I'm at 2626 Lombard Lane for the inside investigation. Timeout, 7-11.

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0: 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I'm going to keep a lot of 1 1/4 for now.
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1: 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Engine 12 clear, returning.

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0: Yeah, we investigated this dual bell switch. 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There's no problem here. Car 3, engine 2, clear.
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0: 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Engine 3, I have you responding 95 Washington Street to CBS for an outside investigation, 755. 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
0: 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Subway Fire announcing test complete Saturday, July 25th, 8:05 hours.

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0: 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We've extinguished a small mulch fire, but clear returning.
1: 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A small mulch fire has been extinguished. Clear and returning 811.

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0: 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If needed, Norfolk County Channel 2 has been assigned to this incident.
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0: Ladder.
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0: Can't find answering 8:3.
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0: fire alarm engine 6 will be on scene of a 3-story wood frame apartment building. Nothing showing from side A, Alpha. Engine 6 will be assuming operating command, switching over to channel 2.
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1: This was a vehicle towing an unoccupied vehicle. There was only one occupant, and they are out of the car. No reported injuries.
0: 3D, thank you.
2: 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We'll terminate command, and we'll go back to command.
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0: A3, I have a medical in your district. 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
1: No answers here. PD is awaiting Araka. Ninja 2 will be clear of turning.
0: Fairbairn Fire received, no hazards. PD is getting the Araka. You're going to be clear. 854.

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1: 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Good morning.
0: 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Norfolk County testing a Braintree fire.
2: 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One and one.
0: Good morning, Braintree. One and one. Norfolk County testing with Dedham fire.
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0: 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Have you loud and clear? Norfolk County testing with Dover fire.
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0: 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Norfolk County testing with Medway fire.
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0: Good day, Gary. Have you loud and clear? Norfolk County testing with Metacomet.
7: Loud and clear, Joe. 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
0: Good morning, Pete. Loud and clear. Norfolk County testing with Millis fire.
8: Loud and clear in Millis.
0: Millis, loud and clear. Norfolk County testing with Milton fire.
9: Milton test okay.
0: 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Norfolk County testing with Needham fire.
10: 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Good morning.
0: Good morning, Needham. Norfolk County testing Quincy fire.
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0: 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Norfolk County testing with Randolph fire.
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0: Loud and clear in SEMREC. Norfolk County testing with Walpole fire.
15: Loud and clear in Walpole, good morning.
0: Good morning, Walpole. Norfolk County control testing with Wellesley fire. County control testing with Westwood fire.
16: Westwood fire, has you loud and clear.
0: Loud and clear in Westwood. Norfolk County testing with Weymouth fire. Norfolk County testing with State 4-0. Control testing with Plymouth County Control.
17: Control, loud and clear, good morning.
0: 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Norfolk County Control retesting with Wellesley Fire.
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0: 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Norfolk County retesting with Weymouth Fire.
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0: 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Norfolk County Control announcing test complete. 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
0: Hey, we're fire, answer medic 1. 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
1: 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All of that is 1 and 1. Hopedale.
6: Hopedale, I'm clear. Good morning. 1 or 1.
1: 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Hopedale, you're 1 or 1. Hoppington.
7: Good morning. Hoppington has you loud and clear. We are 1 or 1.
1: 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You're 1 or 1. Neshoba Valley.
8: 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Both Boxburg and Hudson, 1 and 0.
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0: District 14 announcing test complete, stand by 9 to 4 hours.
4: Who had been in contact with the owners here, he kind of opened up the house, so we're investigating, come on, the sounding, no problems out of this time.
5: 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They've opened up the house. 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

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We're clear returning. 925.

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0: We had cleared the detectives, and then while we were exiting, we heard him go back off again. So I'm speaking with a neighbor right now who has contact with the owners.
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2: Sorry, fire.
1: Sorry, fire is on for 200.
2: A2 is going to be committed with a transport to Emerson momentarily.
1: A2 is going to be committed with a transport to Emerson momentarily. 937.
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0: Guthrie, 75.
1: 75 is on for Guthrie.
0: So as we're leaving, that detector activated again. I did speak with the homeowners. We're going to pull that detector and just leave it down. And the neighbor here is closing up the house, locking things up. So situation's under control. Apparatus can be clear, returning command terminated.
1: Appreciate the copy. You spoke to the homeowner. That detector's been removed. Homeowner is locking up the residence. Command will be terminated. All apparatus clear. 939.

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K2. Yeah, you can come in through, on your arrival, you can come through the driveway. It's on Tolman Street. 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
0: File on. Did you get a business number with this? Sorry, business name. I just assumed it was Orange Theory.
1: I believe that's what it is, Lieutenant. It's coming in as, she said Unit B, Bravo.
0: At 528, correct?
1: Correct, sir.
0: Receive.

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0: Racing, we've located that patient. 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
0: Engine 3, not sure if you were still on the air for fuel. We received a master box from 65 East Main Street town offices. Came in as sprinkle flow.
1: We have that. We're on, we're off. We have a single-story commercial building. Nothing showing. Two sides. 10 will have command. Engine 3 will be investigating.
0: Received engine 3, I have you on scene. Nothing showing. Single-story commercial. Two sides. Be investigating 1025.

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0: A1 is going to be obtaining a patient refusal. Engine 2 is going to be available on scene. A1 will be just tied up for a few minutes doing paperwork.
1: Surrey Fax on 200. He's going to be available on scene. A1 is going to be tied up. Obtaining a patient refusal. 10:30.

0: please enter into three.
1: Alarm sounding. 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There is no water flow. 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No water. No smoke, no fire. Panel's been reset. Engine 3 is going to be planned returning. Command terminated.
0: Received engine 3. Inspected zone 1. 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

0: A1 will be transported momentarily to Brockton. H1, cross 2 clear, return to voice command, start 8.
1: Received, A1 will have 1 to Brockton shortly, and 1 nuclear command, turn 52.

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2: Dave, I'm sorry, answer my question. Medic 2. Medic 2 to transport to St. Louis. Going to bridge shutting. Medic 2, you're transporting to St. Louis. I'll check the bridge.
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Krishna has a patient with their turn. Krishna has the patient. They're returning 11:45.

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1: Yeah, farms, answer, come in.
0: This is a recreational fire in a fire pit at 366 Washington Street. Spoke to the owner. There are no hazards at this time. Command is terminated. Your four is returning to quarters.
1: And a final second command. Recreational fire pit at 366. No issues. At 1151.

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1: 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We're still going to take it.
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0: This is just a low battery alert. May first floor stairwell. They're going to rectify it with the landlord. We'll be clear returning Country, right?
1: 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I have it. It was a low battery. They're going to take care of that issue. Are you going to be clear and available 1239?

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0: 3A1 on 4 steps, Paris.
1: Whitman Fire dispatching car 3 with ambulance 1, 8 Stetson Terrace. It's going to be Stetson Street to Stetson Terrace. After the community building, it's going to be the third one.

Somebody fire dispatching A2, mutually the town of Concord, Walden at Bristol Hill Road. Both ambulance in for the motor vehicle crash. Timeout 1320.

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1: Sudbury Fire is on 3-2.
0: 3-2, we'll be responding to Concord. Can we just have that address again? It was a little sketchy.
1: 8-2, it's going to be Walden at Bristol Hill Road. Walden at Bristol Hill. You got 3 med flights and you're going to be the 4th ambulance in.
0: You're responding.

0: 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Hey, what fire answer, I'm at a 2.
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0: 8.5 off the hospital, 1324.

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1: A1's transport to the Brock Hospital. Catherine's clear to Paris. Returning command terminated.
2: CV1's going to the Brockton Hospital. You're clear, return.

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2: Available. 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
0: Hopkinton, if I have you respond. 23 President's Row. Where the 4-year-old female had a seizure.
2: 23 President's Row for the female party having a seizure. I'll send them over.

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2: A1, Severe Fire, same traffic.
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1: 14, answer Milford.
4: I also need to text the location, again, text the location as well. And my command is reporting it's the same location as the last drill. Again, same location as the last drill behind the water company, the Village Street, in the rear of the water company. Take a left at your first gate. I'm sorry, two gates. Stay back there.

0: Looking on the air announcing the town of Milford is requesting a tech rescue team as well. Tech rescue team being paged out 66 Tilda Street on the water rescue. Two members missing in the quarries. Time of the town is 14:37.
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1: Sorry about the delay. So for the Texian and dive team, it's going to be the same location as the last drill for the Texian. Go behind the water company treatment plant to the bike trail. 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
1: 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We're on approach on Dilba Street. 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
0: I don't know if you have access to IM responding. 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
0: Refusal obtained by A1, company's going to be clear of returning.
2: Refusal obtained by A1, company's clear of returning, 1458.
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2: Turn right fire is off right 2.
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2: Second quarters, 1504.
0: Okay, Lateral 1 has.
3: District 14 answering.
4: Where's the issue with two divers? Go to just open. Got over to your house.
3: It's 3 with two divers. Broke off on the rest of the message.
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0: You said we have two divers staging. Have they made it into the trail yet?
1: Right. District 14, Alaska, could you repeat where exactly you were?
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3: Stonefire's on for A2.
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0: source of the odor was from a short circuit in a ceiling fan. We removed the fan from the basement. The panel's been secured. And the homeowner is notifying the electrician company's going to be returning.
1: Received OC2, short circuit due to a ceiling fan. It's been removed. Panel's been secured. Homeowner has been advised for maintenance. You're going to be clear returning. 1518.

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0: If there's a call at 653 Wash, we can take it. We're right in front of there right now.
1: Received. It's going to be for a female party that has a seizure. No one fired at engine 6. Dispatching ladder 1 on NA5 to 663 Washington Street for EMS 1522.

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0: Everyone's committed to transport. We'll be detailing one from Engine 1 following the hospital.
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2: 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Anyone transporting one BMC South? One man detailed. Mile 0.
1: Anyone transporting BMC South? 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

0: 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She's from there.
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1: A2 clear returning, 1537. Public 5 is on Frightson 2.
2: This is a small fire in the yard debris contained in the fire pit. I've been advised of the regulations and I'll extinguish engine 2. Be quick.
1: Small fire of debris contained to a fire pit. Been advised. I'm going to extinguish. You're clear. 1538.

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1: 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Car 4 is also responding.
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It's going to be a mental health evaluation stage. Medway's Power 4 is responding as well.

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1: Mission Bay 6, clear to quarters, 1622.
2: Jennifer, calling Engine 9-2. 9-2, we're receiving a second call. You respond to the area of Cops Corner, Bay Road at North Main Street, report of a motor vehicle collision in the middle of the intersection.
1: 9-2,

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0: Near respawn 389 Alden Road, room 325, Whitfield unit. 90-year-old female fell 12-inch gash from a leg, is bleeding. She does also have edema. 385.

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0: It is on.
1: Trump Car dispatching A2, mutual aid to the town of Sharon Bay in North Main for the motor vehicle accident. Second ambulance in 1633.
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3: Sharon Fire has that Stoughton A2 responding to Cops Corner, the area of Bay, North Main. Second ambulance in 1633.

0: 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We're off at Milton Hospital.
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Fame and Fire, answer Medic 1. They're transporting to St. Luke's, taking Holland. Medic 1, transporting to St. Luke's for Holland at 1639.

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1: 83 is en route to Milford Regional. Starting 0, ALS, Wood Affection, Medway PD in tow.
0: Receiving, going to Milford Hospital, police. Police are following you. You said it was ALS transport?
1: That is correct, sir. ALS.
0: I have it 1651. On arrival, 6.4.
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0: Just an update. We have patient package for transport. We're on scene standing by for father to come by to pick the kids up. We'll be transporting shortly.
1: On A3, I have that. You'll be committed. Just waiting for a father to come pick up the children. 1714.
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A3 on the air with Notified en route for a 71-year-old female. 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

North by NC 2 exit 6, Lotto 104, 661 Washington Street, for a commercial fire alarm. Coming to the other one. Coming to the other 1852.

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0: 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I believe Sharon PDMA contact with Foxborough will be cleared.
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called the B4 81 Railroad Street behind Casey's Pub. There is a male party in the back believed to have a brain injury. He's currently with a dog.

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0: Requesting a mutual ambulance to Shaw's for the person passing out in town.

0: Steve Randolph. It's going to be the Shaws of the Potty Pass. Now, you'll have an Avon ambulance.
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1: A-1-5 dispatching A-1, mutually to the town of Randolph, Shaw's parking lot, 121 Memorial Parkway. Call 3 Mouse 1927, time of the run.

Vaught 5, all units on home receivers. Phone speed police station coverage needed. 81 en route to the town of Randolph, Shots parking lot, 121 Memorial Parkway for EMS. That's Avon Fire, all units and home receivers. Station coverage needed. A1 en route to the town of Randolph for EMS. Time of the tone is 1928.

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